0: For you, I guess you moved on really easily.
1: Yo, what's up? This is Mike Posner.
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up on the replay. Come, Mr. DJ, won't you turn the music up? Are they get up on the dance floor wanting some more? Come, Mr. DJ, won't you turn the music up? Come, Mr. DJ, sunk on the replay. Come, Mr. DJ, won't you turn the music up? Are they get up on the dance floor wanting some more? Come, Mr. DJ, won't you turn the music up?

Please do not be alarmed. Remain calm. 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The DJ booth is conducting a troubleshoot test of the entire system. Somehow, while the party was in progress, an unidentified frequency has been existing in the system for some time. And while many of you have been made too brainwashed to comprehend

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1: 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A lemezjátszóknál. Metzger Viktória. World Is Mine radio show.